0: Thomas on the ground. Fire work is going to set off one test shot, one test shot.
1: Copy that. The drone is on the ground.

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1: That's 1392, 53 Walter Street, the Cleveland House Room, 208 Bed B, the headache, north one.

0: Air Reserve.
1: 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So, gray Nissan Maxima with one, looks like.
0: Yeah, for Gordon, just an hour, gray Nissan Maxima, no registration effect.

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2: Foxtrot 62, Victor November Golf, it's a Grand Mercury with 1. I'll be in front of 306 in Meadowbrook.
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Squawk 2-1, Hamilton, Hempstead Road, and Kerr Drive. 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

0: 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Sam is 40 Robinsville. 950 Washington Boulevard, Roseville, assisted living, second floor, fall victim. 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

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Trenton Train Station, Wallenberg side for procedures. That's Southwest Medical on 791 City of Trenton. Trenton Train Station, Wallenberg side for procedures. Westman.

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1: PA 15, New York Gulf Whiskey, 1-5-6-2, Silver Honda. Looks like 2. I'll be northbound at the curve at 6-4. Carson southbound.
2: Time for command.

0: good with you again.
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0: 好，这位是
1: Zulu 56 Sierra Foxtrot Kilo in the southbound Fulton Bank, the blue Honda Accord, with one.
2: Cardiac. Samus 139, Union Township, 1460 Parkside Avenue, Park Place, see high rise for a cardiac. Robbery, north of Smoke.
3: Okay. It's a wishing like this one. 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
4: We don't say anything about Lisa. 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Do you have a call back?

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1: Norris is finally Cavell.
0: Okay, Norris. 1091, I have you on the scene.
2: Yeah, we can't sit like Norris.
3: Six, Papa Mike Kilo, gonna be southbound, butted in the Blue Mitsubishi.

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0: 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After Rescue 74 South, you have a question. 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Unknown medical emergency. 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
1: Hello.
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1: Patient assist, that is Samus 1-3-9-3, Ewing Township, on a turnaround, 221 Clamor Road. 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
0: Bill for a Bravo Mike red shirt laying on the ground, not moving. I'm down. Civil caller.
2: 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I'm on Rob Al.
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0: Yeah.

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Back to him. Amos 1102, Hamilton Township 104, Caitlin Lane. Russell Burholm.

Have one. 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Passing that off.

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Why, I need phone screen.

0: 104, Caitlin Lane. You got a 70-year-old male with thigh and back pain.
1: Drone is behind the center staff. We just received a tether drone from the roof of the Repeat KJ. I don't see anything else in the sky.
0: Yeah, there's one more with a red light.
2: I think we got a fight. We have a fight right now going on in the DFW parking lot.

0: the address of City of Troy, 351 Reservoir Street for a medical emergency. City Rescue, City of Trenton, 351 Reservoir Street for a medical emergency. What's your phone?
1: We need to, we'll get him out of here. The group is about 15 as well, white t-shirts.
2: 4, we got eyes on him.
1: Person operating the tethered drone, just please keep an eye on that group. They just went through the emergency lot, and they're heading toward where the fixed camera is.
3: South 351 Reservoir Street. Got a 53 on the middle, not feeling well.
1: Hello.

0: Do you mind if I'm going to contact PPG as well? I've got a call on 911 stating there's about 30 teens and adults fighting in Jersey, Mike.
1: Can you send this? Yes, I can't make it over.

0: We're going to be taking in a call over the avenue.
1: Just to confirm, you have cleared road units going to the Jersey Mike's call, correct?
2: Unfortunately, we're a little tied up right now. I don't have anybody at this moment. They contact PCA.

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0: 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Problem Mike with one. 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
1: Breaking.
0: Yeah, I'm here on a message. Sure.
2: Both units are going to be committed for a little bit. We definitely have a problem with the HVAC units. We'll be back as soon as we can.
3: 10-4-2. Looking at a 9:30.
2: Okay. We'll try to remedy this.
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1: Good overdose. What's your response?
2: Military City.

Rescue City of Trenton, 115 New Grove Street. Unknown medical emergency. That's City Rescue City of Trenton, 115 New Grove Street.

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Southwest City turn 89 Young Street, the rescue.

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0: 好，谢谢老师。Ready to go. Bye, one. PD 上的来源。This party's gonna start off in about a minute. FM 30, good to go. Copy that. This is Robin, this is Robin.There you go. Fashion City. City. Good level. Alright, good level.
1: Not one, okay.
0: Not one, okay.

0: which one second for the price?
1: Here now.
0: Ever.

0: 231 Fireworks Command, we're going to be returning to the fireworks.
1: Being before the end of this flight, if you would, light everything up as soon as the fireworks display is over, all lights.
2: City,
1: turn 503 Greenwood
2: Avenue
1: in the
3: lobby, turn 3 East, overdose. Last one. Well, I hear you.
2: Okay.
3: Negative contact.
0: Copy.
1: 7-9-3
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0: 9 Kimono 1295, City of Trenton, 50 Riverview Plaza, Cooper's Riverview. Inside the kitchen in the walk-in freezer, the unconscious person. 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In the kitchen in the walk-in freezer, the unconscious person, West 1.
1: Yeah, you're responding. The unit before City.
2: South Carolina Regional.
3: Yeah.

171 Hamilton Township, 137 Finley Avenue, for a medical emergency. Tamas 171 Hamilton Township, 137 Finley Avenue, close to South Holden, for a medical emergency. Stop as well.

5107-93 squad to 1 on the upgrade amp to 137 Finley Avenue for a stroke. It's medic 10793 squad to 1, upgrade Hamilton 137 Finley Avenue for a stroke. It's off the spot.

0: つないでます。
1: A small fire out of the fireworks area.
2: SM 30, let me know when it's all clear and I'll send the gate over.
3: Alright, yeah, they got water cans out here already in place. They're hitting it already. SM 30, just confirm that it's all clear before we move any personnel in. All right.
4: Station 60, Princeton. One Madison Street, Seoul. Station 60, Princeton. One Madison Street. Also Branch Alley from Seoul. Jump.

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1: Curious, you think the 2.5 story, multiple. 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
0: Hang on.

0: 7400, clear Hudson. 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I shut on you for the rest of your transmission.
1: The other two will be clear enough. 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
0: All right.

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0: complete this special assignment, Ewing Township will be returning to course.
1: Yes, returning to course.
0: Right.

0: Pedro.
1: Tonight, Windsor and Monroe for fire. Other than this,
0: Gracias.

RDC Account Service. You were clear about it. Give me a judge. I said, this is Eddie Martinez, just make sure we're clear of the floor area. We're getting ready to light off these two positive in fire. Get them up.

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All shots have been fired. 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
2: Yeah, we're pulling up already, Central.
0: Where's this?

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The Squad 42, Engine 1, Ladder 41, Squad 57, Tanker 49, Tanker 32, Tanker 82, Robbinsville, 1129 Windsor Road, Allens to Sharon, Rubber Shoot Exposure, operate South 1.

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0: Like that. Windsor Edinburgh, not Windsor Red.
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ambulance 1101 Hamilton, 1270 Whitehorse Mercerville Road, the Hamilton Township Police Department, in the front for the medical emergency, South 1. Ambulance 1101 Hamilton, 1270 Whitehorse Mercerville Road, in the front of the Hamilton Township Police Department for the medical emergency, South 1.

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1: Of the fireworks.
2: Anthony Leary.

0: 184,
1: it's right out there in terms of traffic out now. Still running. Right out the entrance of the gate. They're still running them off now.

South, City of Trenton, 2nd Street and Cass Street with a motor vehicle accident. West 1. South, City of Trenton, 2nd Street and Cass Street with a motor vehicle accident. West 1.

0: North City of Trenton, South Warren Street, and West Bay Street for the 09. West one. North City of Trenton, South Warren Street, and West Bay Street for the unknown. West one.
1: Okay.
2: We were originally told it was a mud reaction, and then we confirmed it with police because they said it was a

0: the ground. I don't know what's going on. He's wearing a gray shirt, and he only has one shoe on.
1: Ambulance 112, Hamilton, 1655 Clockner Road, the Alvin E. Gershom Apartment, Apartment 10A Alpha, Crossover States Boulevard, for the patient assist, Southmore. Ambulance 112, Hamilton, 1655 Clockner Road, the Alvin E. Gershom Apartment, Apartment 10A Alpha, Crossover States Boulevard, for the patient assist, Southmore.

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Got some second on you for ammo, so they can go available. 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

Ambulance 1291, Lawrence, 7 Black Road, cross of Young's Road, with a motor vehicle accident, north 1. Ambulance 1291, Lawrence, 7 Black Road, cross of Young's Road, with a motor vehicle accident, north 1.

0: Option is off.
1: Delta 73, 532 on November. It's going to be southbound, actually. It's gray, Thompson. I don't know.

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Ambulance 1393, Medic 1791, Ewing, 9 La Pat Kong Drive, with a respiratory emergency, North 1.

Engine 10-1, truck 10-1, battalion 10-1, Hamilton, 1211 Silver Court, for the uncontrolled water leak, south 1. Engine 10-1, truck 10-1, battalion 10-1, Hamilton, 1211 Silver Court, cross of Whitehorse Hamilton Square Road, for the uncontrolled water leak, south 1.

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Rescue 74, City of Trenton, 660 Hoffman Avenue, cross of Eisenhower Avenue to Oliver Avenue for the medical emergency. West 1. Rescue 74, City of Trenton, 660 Hoffman Avenue, cross of Eisenhower Avenue to Oliver Avenue for the medical emergency. West 1.

Station 20, Lawrence, 1355 Lawrence Road, cross of Lawrenceville Road for the hazardous condition, North 1. Station 20, Lawrence, 1355 Lawrence Road for the hazardous condition, North 1.

0: 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Can you contact the police department over here?
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You have an assignment. 305 Clarksville Road, Maurice Hawk School, for the fire alarm. Your timeout is 2332, dispatcher 774.

0: Station 43, Station 44, Station 45, West Windsor, 305, Clarksville Road, the elementary school, cross of Hawk Drive for the alarm system, East 1. Station 43, Station 44, Station 45, West Windsor, 305 Clarksville Road, the elementary school, cross of Hawk Drive for the alarm system, East 1.
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1: One 39 additional assignment. Rescue 74, Ewing, 233 New Hillcrest Avenue, cross of Henderson Avenue to Prospect Street for the medical emergency. North 1. Ambulance 139, second assignment. Rescue 74, Ewing, 233 New Hillcrest Avenue, cross of Henderson Avenue to Prospect Street for the medical emergency. North 1.

0: 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Sides Alpha Bravo, we'll be investigating. 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

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Tower 49. Quinn 52. SS 66. AMOS 168. Heavy Rescue 168. Princeton. 187 Prospect Avenue. Broadmead to South Harrison. The smoke condition. North 1. That's Station 60. Tower 49. Quinn 52. SS 66. Heavy Rescue and AMOS 168. Princeton 187 Prospect Avenue, the smoke condition operating on the phone.

110-2, engine 4 in Hamilton. State Highway 156 in Church Street, a motor vehicle accident. That's 110-2, engine 4, Hamilton. State Highway 156 in Church Street, a motor vehicle accident, southbound.

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1: 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Thank you, sir.
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0: 6. Into Plainsboro 304, Fox Run, heat gas leak. That's engine 45 into Plainsboro 304, Fox Run, drive heat gas leak. East 1.
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1: Medic 1792, Princeton, 264 North Harrison Street, cross of Clearview Avenue to the Valley Road, for the unconscious, North 1. Medic 1792, Princeton, 264 North Harrison Street, cross of Clearview Avenue to Valley Road, for the unconscious, North 1.
2: Sandra, Quinn 52, respond.
0: You can recall. I'm gonna go.
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0: Ten security cells. No readings, no hazards. You recall your time will be available.
1: All units for 304 Foxtrot Drive, recall. It's all units for 304 Foxtrot Drive. 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
2: Rescue 74 Honda, Will.
1: Recall him.

0: That's been processed for me.
1: Good.
0: Just so you're aware, 206 is going to be completely impassable between Crossing and Gainsborough. Yeah, as soon as you can turn over the PD, they're going to be waiting for State DOT to remove the tree, and also public service. There's one pole that snapped. So no other FD services. You may call us for 20 level.
1: First, very well.

0: Quad 40, Robbinsville, 716 Walden Circle, cross of Hutchinson Road for the uncontrolled water leak, South 1. Quad 40, Robbinsville, 716 Walden Circle, cross of Hutchinson Road for the uncontrolled water leak, South 1.
1: Carry on, Hankins. Just off 130. The black for the...
2: Robinsville, 716 Walden Circle for a fire call. Caller just told him that there's water coming out of a smoke alarm and it activated it. She did unplug it so it's not beeping anymore. Fire's been dispatched.
1: Uh-huh.

0: Where are you?
1: Now I am. Previous to the phone, this is what crashes that came across.
0: Confirming the water is leaking through the holes in the ceiling, anything that's a fire alarm or a vent or anything like that. I'm going up to the Weeds apartment on the next floor up.
2: Call from Mott Police for the medical emergency, West 1. South, City of Trenton, 325 Jersey Street. 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
1: Can you give a little more about this plumbing issue with the toilet and the resident is 10-4?

0: South 325 Jersey Street. First line nursing in room 205A Alpha. 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
1: Okay.

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1: The fire bomb is clear. 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The water's still leaking through. Doesn't seem like it's ongoing. I'm going to try to dry it up as best I can, and she's going to have to get a hold of the plumber. And can you put the case number on the screen, please?
0: Okay.

Rescue 74, City of Trenton, 247 Hall Street, cross of Hamilton Avenue, for the medical emergency. West 1. Rescue 74, City of Trenton, 7 Pearl Street, cross of Hamilton Avenue, for the medical emergency. West 1.

Medic 1791, on the upgrade, City of Trenton, 325 Jersey Street, Riverside Nursing Home, room 205 A Alpha, 4 plus 1. 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

laying one that's from his shoulder to his leg. BLS requesting you for sure pick them.

due in Hamilton. 3059 South Broad Street. Assist the police. Stop one. Truck two, Hamilton. 3059 South Broad Street. Assist the police. 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Responsible.

North, City of Trenton, 511 Greenwood Avenue, outside the Trent Center East apartment. Cross over Hollywood Avenue to Chestnut Avenue for the assault. West 1. North, City of Trenton, 511 Greenwood Avenue, outside of the Trent Center East apartment. Cross of Hollywood Avenue to Chestnut Avenue for the assault. West 1.

0: Ulaşıyor.
1: Ambulance 40, East Windsor, I-95 North, mile marker 65 over 8, the car lane, for the motor vehicle accident, East 1. Ambulance 40, East Windsor, I-95 North, mile marker 65 over 8, in the car lane, for the motor vehicle accident, countywide 1.

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2: Three, McCarlin's. Their motor vehicle accident on injuries.

0: Alpha 547. Alpha 78, Gulf, Gulf, Tango, Silver Buick, unknown. Westbound, set 3.
1: Monica Bell.
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1: 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Cavell Avenue, Bell, Brunswick, Belmar Alley, Brunswick. 30-year-old male knocked on the wall.

Cadence 40, take the left, we'll take the right. Central Squad 40. Austin Ambulance arriving. 2 car MVA.

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North Foreman. Station 20. Tower 31, Engine 51 in Lawrence. 131 Eggers Crossing Road. At CIF, Russell Williams Street, the alarm system, operate North 1.

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1: Appreciate it.
2: It's going to be the left lane. 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

0: Yeah, Chief, it should be one of the buildings, the outbuildings at the Armory Complex. We're going to be a little delayed. We have to come around. Here's a 206 block.
1: Okay, I'm pulling into the main gate now. I'll see if I can get something from the car checked.

0: 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The alarm system. It's Engine 51, your second request, Lawrence Township. 131 Eggers Crossing Road, at CIS. The alarm system, North Warren.
1: Central, Deputy 31 is on the scene, 131 Eggers. May one story warehouse.

South, City of Trenton, 511 Greenwood Avenue, outside on the bench in front of the Trent Center East Department. Cross of Hollywood Avenue to Chestnut Avenue for the medical emergency, West 1. South, City of Trenton, 511 Greenwood Avenue, the Trent Center East Apartments, outside on the bench. Cross of Hollywood Avenue to Chestnut Avenue for the medical emergency, West 1.

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0: Ambulance 154, Medic 1791, Hopewell Township, 725 Denial Road, the Birchwood at Hopewell, room 201, cross of Wellington Drive to Van Brunt Road, with a cardiac emergency, North 1. Ambulance 154, Medic 1791, Hopewell Township, 725 Denial Road, Birchwood at Hopewell, room 201, cross of Wellington Drive to Van Brunt Road, with a cardiac emergency, North 1.
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0: 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I'll go on a short one.
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0: Okay.

0: 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Yes, I arrived at 1 Emerald Road. Fire station is in the upstairs smoke detector. No contact.
1: What's
0: happening?

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2: Dispatch
0: 41
2: to the
0: RWJ. Alright, Analyst 40.
2: Analyst 40 at 3 on.
0: Okay.

0: Squad 40 from the street, engine 10-1, truck 10-1, battalion 10-1. Robbinsville, 1 Emerald Road, the Coverly Meadows, cross of Diamond Boulevard, for the alarm system, South 1. Squad 40 from the street, engine 10-1, truck 10-1, battalion 10-1. Robbinsville, 1 Emerald Road, the Coverly Meadows, cross of Diamond Boulevard, for the alarm system, South 1.
1: Five, four from center.

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1: So what do we mean before we got here?

0: Great. Roger, Roger.
1: Roger.
0: Spoke with the homeowners through the ring camera. 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We'll check inside when we get here.
2: Check on that and open the door for you. 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
1: Be back for you.

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SQ-74, Medic 1793, City of Trenton, 333 Ardmore Avenue, for the respiratory emergency, West 1. Rescue-74, Medic 1793, City of Trenton, 333 Ardmore Avenue, cross of Gladstone Avenue, for the respiratory emergency, West 1.

It's 13912 Timberlake Drive, cross of Phillips Boulevard, from the patient. Ambulance 1393, Ewing, 312 Timberlake Drive, cross of Phillips Boulevard, for the patient assist, North 1.

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0: Medic.
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West 274, City of Trenton, 213 Spring Street. Cross of Calhoun Street to White Street for the patient assist, West 1. West 274, City of Trenton, 213 Spring Street. Cross of Calhoun Street to White Street for the patient assist, West 1.

0: Yeah, received. That is your available RMA. Okay. I'm making your way towards 53 Walter. As my partner drops it.
1: Yeah.

0: In case.
1: Okay.

0: Go, Tom.
1: Was that the 18 Reagan? Can you swing over there and see if you can contact them? Don't.
2: Yeah.
3: Abdominal pain, North 1. Ambulance 1291, Lawrence, 1 Bishop Drive, the Lawrence Rehab, room 102B, Bravo. Cross the Charles West, abdominal pain, North 1.

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0: Yeah.
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0: We're over to Regional. 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
1: I want to know you have a message you were cut out.

Papa 6-4, Sierra Victor Yankee. We're going to be 33 in front of this new building. Actually, stand by, we're still rolling. It's a red Honda. Hyundai, sorry.

1546, Station 41, East Windsor, 5019 Garden View Terrace, the Windsor Regency Condominium, for the carbon monoxide alarm, East 1. Station 46, Station 41, East Windsor, 5019 Garden View Terrace, the Windsor Regency Condominium, for the carbon monoxide alarm, East 1.

0: Bob sent it to Charles. There's no problem like one.
1: Thank you.

0: 42. Hey, was that last call 23 Windsor Regency?
1: They told us 5019 Windsor Regency from the dispatch.
0: Probably that. Does 46 have anything on the road?
1: Not yet. I think I have about 20 seconds till I return and add you guys. So go ahead.
0: You could put me a respond in Central.

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Eastern Township 5019, Windsor Regency Condominium, the Carmel Accident. East Response 1, that's Station 46 and 41, your check request. Station 42, Eastern Township. The Windsor Regency Condominium, Building 50, Apartment Number 19, the Carmel Accident, offer East Response Number 1.

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0: Central, 242's arriving on location. Two-story multifamily. I'll be out investigating on the command.
1: Here is you, 242.
0: Central 242, same traffic.
1: Here is you, assistant.

0: 5-4-7. 5-4-7. 8-5-6, Yankee, Bravo, Kilo. It's Black Sunday. It's 1. I'll be southbound. Just at Hamilton. Go down and stop. Alright, we're stopping your cruiser. So, I can start my way.
1: Happy.
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North, City of Trenton, 328 Columbus Avenue, cross of Midland Street to Roebling Avenue for abdominal pain, +1. North, City of Trenton, 328 Columbus Avenue, cross of Midland Street to Roebling Avenue for abdominal pain, +1.

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0: 76 and 7. Victor 6-7, Whiskey Golf Charlie, going to be Lilac, South Pavel. It's a great journey. Can I have any other sort of
1: My line is from that out.

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0: 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We started ventilation. We're going to see if we can clear this out and if it builds back up while we're waiting for PSE&G.
1: Alright.

North, City of Trenton, 72 South Clinton Avenue, the Trenton train station, Wallenberg Avenue side, for the overdose, West 1. North, City of Trenton, 72 South Clinton Avenue, the Trenton train station, Wallenberg Avenue side, for the overdose, West 1.

0: 5 for us, or, well, the also on the ticket is number 18183. Can't make up the name.
1: It's 182 or 183?
0: Looks like 18183. Position today.

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0: 74 inch, sir. I just wanted to confirm it's 232 there.
1: Affirm, sir.

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1: I just want right now. I'll figure it out.
0: Okay. 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

Health Medic 1791, City of Trenton, 72 South Clinton Avenue, the Trenton Train Station, Wallenberg Avenue side, for the respiratory emergency, West 1. South Medic 1791, City of Trenton, 72 South Clinton Avenue, the Trenton Train Station, Wallenberg Avenue side, for the respiratory emergency, West 1.

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Station 43, Station 44, Station 45, West Windsor, 3 Newport Court, across of Newport Drive, for the alarm system, East 1.

Hi.

Station 42, East Windsor, 9 Lockwood Lane, cross of Wendover Road, for the carbon monoxide alarm, East 1. Station 42, East Windsor, 9 Lockwood Lane, cross of Wendover Road, for the carbon monoxide alarm, East 1.

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0: Central Chief 42. System 42 found a faulty detector. We're going to hold this with the Chief on location. You can recall the squad.
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0: 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At station 42, 132 Pebble Road in Oak Creek Estates for the residential fire alarm. 356, dispatcher 603.
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Station 42, East Windsor, 132 Pebble Road, cross of Oak Creek Road for the residential fire alarm, East 1. Station 42, East Windsor, 132 Pebble Road, cross of Oak Creek Road for the alarm system, East 1.

South, City of Trenton, 406 Brunswick Avenue, the Roadrunner gas station. Cross the Southern Street to Evans Avenue for the unconscious person, West 1. South, City of Trenton, 406 Brunswick Avenue, the Roadrunner gas station. Cross the Southern Street to Evans Avenue for the unconscious person, West 1.

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0: dispatch, what's your 31 for 20?
1: Engine 31, okay. 31, just be advised, 206 is still closed. I have to come off Ewingville Road again.
0: Sorry, Sash, where is it closed?
1: Vero and Ewingville. Crossing. Awesome.

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1: No, what did you say?
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1: Alright, well, we're looking, so we'll turn around and go there.
0: They just called back and said they gave us the wrong address.
1: Wonderful.

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1: I see that they were in the UPS truck.

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1: This is November 7-1, Uniform Whiskey.
0: Yes, sir.

South, City of Trenton, 89 Ewing Street, the rescue mission. Cross of Southern Street, the Cross Street, for the medical emergency, West 1. South, City of Trenton, 89 Ewing Street, the rescue mission. Cross of Southern Street, the Cross Street, for the medical emergency, West 1.

North, City of Trenton, 490 Rockland Avenue, the Abbott Apartments, in the rear apartment. For the month of West. Trenton, 490 Hoffman Avenue, the Abbott Apartments, West 1.

Squad 40, Wooden Sound City in Burlington. Mile marker 53 over 8, I-95 South for the motor vehicle accident, Countywide 1. Squad 40, to Burlington County, Wooden Sound City. Mile marker 53 over 8, I-95 South in the truck lane for the motor vehicle accident, Countywide 1.

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0: Clear, no toes, no injuries, no citations, I have a crash report.

Hollywood Avenue, Chestnut Avenue, the assault victim. West response one. Southwest, you city of Trenton. 511 Greenwood Avenue, outside of Trenton Center East Apartment. Assault victim. West one.

North Rescue City Trenton, Calhoun Street and Martin Luther King Jr. Boulevard. Unknown medical emergency. West response 1. North Rescue City Trenton, Calhoun Street and MLK Jr. Boulevard. Unknown medical emergency. West 1.

southwest to City of Trenton. 337 Oakland Street, Lewis Josephson Apartment. Apartment 216, Austin Avenue, Norex Place, medical alarm. West response one. Southwest to City of Trenton. 237 Oakland Street, the Lewis Josephson Apartment. Apartment 216, between Austin Avenue and Norex Place, medical alarm. West one.

Nor do you have a male laying in the center median, Calvin Nim, okay? One six. 58-year-old female, no contact.

Northwest, you see a trend. 8 on Ewing Street, West Mission Trend. 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Flash response 1. Northwest, you see a trend. 8-9 Ewing Street, West Mission Trend. Fellowship, South Street, Michael Martin. Flash 1.

Station 38, Tower 33, Ewing Township. 1251 Lower Ferry Road, Carlton Avenue, Hillside Avenue, rubbish. Source response on channel 2, Station 30, Tower 33, Ewing Township. 1251 Lower Ferry Road, Carlton Avenue to Hillside Avenue, rubbish. Source response on channel 2.

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2: 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It's going to be for a homeowner who's going to be a fire pit of peas on scene, requesting fire department, and the homeowner is currently working on putting it out.
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1: Alright, there's no one asking for an ambulance. 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

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Texarkana Road across to Fullerton. 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
0: State Street,
1: right,
0: crossing Carroll Street and Ewing Street. Medical emergency. What's response one?
1: Yes.
0: Southwest, you see a trans 402 East State Street, in the parking lot, between Carroll Street and Ewing Street, medical emergency. West one.

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Southwest, you have a redirect, Medic 1791, City of Trenton. 34 Anderson Street, crossing 4th Street, cardiac emergency. West response 1. Southbound, and redirect, Medic 1791, City of Trenton. 34 Anderson Street, crossing 4th Street, cardiac emergency. West 1.

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Evet.

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Channel 48 in Plainsboro, 3305, Bear Ridge Drive, crossing Scott Corner Road. Medical emergency. East response one. Channel 48, Plainsboro, 5305, Bear Ridge Drive, crossing Scott Corner Road. Medical emergency. East response one.

Station 48, Station 41, Cranberry. New Jersey Turnpike southbound, truck lane, mile marker 70 over 0. The vehicle. East response 1, Chela. Station 48, Station 41, Cranberry. New Jersey Turnpike southbound, in the truck lane, mile marker 70 over 0. The vehicle. East response 1, Chela.

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1: Mike. 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

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Market Street to Shepherd Street. Back alarm. West response 1. Southwest, going to turn around City of Trenton. 1 Kingsbury Square, the West Tower, apartment 4E Echo. 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

0: Echo 3-3, Hotel Victor Romeo. I'm going to be Barry 3. Next to you, Wells Fargo. So I'm like, yeah, we'll knock it.
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1: Seventy over zero, southbound outers.

0: 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Starting this on right before you'll be going in service, definitely you'll have Turnpike Command.
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0: Central Tiger 48.
1: Yes, I do. Loud and clear.
0: Current flight command. Driver's reporting there's a fire in the roof of the rear of the line now.

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0: 1139, Ewing Township, 1001 Pankton Road, Human Ministries, in the lobby, busting McCarthy Drive, back pain. Doris Response 1. 41. And 1139, Ewing Township, 1001 Pankton Road, Human Ministries, in the lobby, crossing McCarthy Drive, back pain. Doris 1.
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1: No, yes, sir, you're valid.
2: Central Turnpike Command, is there any additional as you're coming?

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1: Very deep. 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
0: 3 feet. 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
1: Vacation.
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1: Alpha 4-1, Sierra Mike Yankee on a white Volkswagen. I'm going to be southbound and across from Subaru, showing 340.

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0: Rescue 74, City of Trenton, in front of the Mercer County Family Court at 135 South Broad Street. Stewardess, West Response 1. Rescue 74, City of Trenton, in front of 135 South Broad Street, the Mercer County Family Court. Over there, West 1.
1: East

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1: Proceed.

Southwestern Civic 1091, City of Trenton. 511 Greenwood Avenue, Trenton East Department, Department 7B Bravo. Hollywood Avenue, Chestnut Avenue, West Thurman. West Response 1. Northwest Civic 1091, City of Trenton. 511 Greenwood Avenue, Trenton Center East Department, Department 7B Bravo. West Thurman. West Response 1.

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0: Understand, Roger.
1: Yeah,
0: 3-7 again. We will send a Vellum Unit 2 to bypass. It looks like a disabled vehicle. Go to that.
2: Yes, for Papa 7,
1: you
2: check it out. Yes, firm. Telephone at 33 right now.
1: Yeah.

0: we're going out with it. It's Romeo 48, Romeo Whiskey Yankee. Through that 33 side, right lane. Heading east.
1: Yeah.

Auch so. Pushed out, problem like we're seeing, issues, Nike's has a vehicle.

0: Greetings.
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1: 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She's going to be more away. 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

0: Center 174 East Windsor. 13 Charlie, Swanee Lane. You stroke victim. Center 174 East Windsor. 13 Charlie, Swanee Lane. The stroke victim. Operation Response 1.
1: I'll be signal 213 at 30.
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I have a 48 East Windsor. 13 Charlie Swanee Lane, the stroke victim. I have a 48 East Windsor. 13 Charlie Swanee Lane, the stroke victim. Operator's responsible.

0: Battalion 2, check 1. Yeah, okay, I found myself.
1: Bravo, 4-5, Romeo, Zulu Kilo, gonna be 130 northbound, front of Duncan, it's a silver Chevy.
2: Well, we're gonna take in Swanee Lane.
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0: 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Thank you.
1: Papa 570, Robinsville. I am also on a stop. I put it on the screen because you were tied up on the other stuff.

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6 to 70. There's a car coming southbound, probably towards 33 now. It's a red Chevy, red Ford van. It's wanted for $2,500.

0: not what you said.
1: Uniform whiskey. I'm southbound. I'm coming south.

0: 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I'm passing 185.
1: Airport.
0: Off 78 to 76. If he's knocking off at 48, just let him go. Worst up, I'm just past the eastbound entrance to 185 in Hamilton.
2: Hey,

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1: Charlie 96 Uniform Foxtrot Victor 3130 Southbound from Iconica.
2: Sunny 6 Mellotaro.

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Wants to respond over there? We're clear. That's a super fire.

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0: This is 2-8 here at Sultan Lewis. Your radio doesn't warrant is still active. The last time he was on was in November. So you can go ahead with the arrest and then she'll tell us that you're going to RR pick him up. Yeah.
1: I'm not saying.
2: Alright, we're not too sure then, I'll try to relay it.
3: I appreciate it. The police department is trying to get.
2: I'll get in touch with them and tell them that they're dispatching now.
3: Thank you, I appreciate it.

0: Can you get with your first message again? I'm sorry, I didn't read you. Yeah, it's a firm.
1: All right, Pete. 55, we also have to come up in 2 8 about an hour.
0: Okay.

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0: Officer's arousal. I'll be clear on any contacts with the caller. Everything's been for John there.
1: Sure.

0: Just clarify, you said they're breathing still?
1: That's affirmative. She stated that she spilled coffee on her and they took her to the room and then she's unresponsive but breathing. She's alert.

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0: You have any problems? 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
1: No, hold it, hold it.
0: Okay.

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1: Okay.

22 in Ewing, 13 Montague Avenue. The medical emergency. 1392 in Ewing, 13 Montague Avenue.

respond to 335 Princeton Heights Town Road, the McCaffreys, inside near the registers for the fall victims. That's number 335 Princeton Heights Town Road, the McCaffreys, for the fall victims. 1012, 760.

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Yeah, it's 48 or 7 plus, and he's 130. 614, Route 130, the Binnacle 1.

0: 7 Ramsel. I'll be clear. 78 transport to RWJ.
1: Bravo to the medical emergency. 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

That was 3738. Can I have you please be parking out? Charlie, November, Prado, 5-4.

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0: 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Those one shot.
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33. Downs 139 and UA, 1100 Terminal Circle Drive, the Trenton Marsh Airport, the aircraft emergency, alert level 1A. Station 34 and 33 in 139 in Ewing, 1100 Terminal Circle Drive, Trenton Mercer Airport for the aircraft emergency level 1A. Ready, North response.

0: 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North City, Trenton, 948 Southern, the Donnelly Homes, the assault.
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of 948 Scarlet Street, Mayor Dolly Holmes. 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

0: at the end of the tunnel.
1: Not. They weren't responding.
0: Fireman of Engine 33 is calling.
1: Okay. I didn't hear Engine 33. I might have also not copied Captain 34's message. Did you happen to hear anything from him?

0: 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The craft's gonna be one six and on stage.
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0: Copy, track sir.
1: The ambulance to stage in the same location and proceeding.
0: And once we make contact with the souls on board, I'll advise if EMS is needed.
1: Okay. Did you have any other aircraft information you needed me to copy? I did not get a message.
0: Do the carbon monoxide alarm, and they're currently landing at this time.
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That's 129 Lawrence Township, 2936 for one Downtown.

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1: Okay,
0: I'll be going out with a 46 West Manor and 526. Copy a Indiana Trailer 15.

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0: 2-8-8-2-8-4-7.

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0: Excuse me?

0: 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That's Rusty 74 City Trans 50, Asher Street, outside the city of Georgia.
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North Brawler in Hanover, the bus stop to rest for emergency. Rescue 74, 791, City Trent. Brawler in Hanover at the

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0: 1-2-9-7-9-2, we're in extension 3000 US Highway 1, this is Sleepy Hollow Motel, room 31, the cardiac arrest. 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
1: Yeah, we do.
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1: 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Kind of just updated. 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

0: 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It's a silver actor.
1: Thank you.

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City 793, city of Trenton. 1030 Brunswick Avenue, medical emergency.

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1: /1397-92 on the redirect in Ewing, 1673 North Bourbon Avenue in front of the Burger King. Pedestrian motor vehicle accident. That's 1397-92 on the redirect in Ewing, 1673 North Bourbon Avenue in front of the Burger King. The pedestrian motor vehicle accident.
0: I see.
2: Response.
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0: 4794 in the city, Trent. 251 Ashmore Avenue, New York, reaction. Rescue 74794 in the city, Trent. 251 Ashmore Avenue, New York, reaction. What's response?
1: And for you.

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1: 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Take in 351 hash for the allergic reaction, 794 10.

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2: I-41 East Windsor, 22 Yorkshire Drive,

0: just following up to make sure 46 is on this as well.
1: Negative, sir. Do you have 46 on there?
0: In a standing agreement between county OEM, 42, 46 every day, Monday through Friday, 7 to 5.
1: Okay.

0: Deputy 42 is arriving. Two-story wood frame apartment complex. Be on investigating. Establishing command.
1: Deputy 42, you're on scene. Two-story wood frame apartment complex. Nothing showing. Investigating.
0: So the chief was to go.

0: She has command.
1: Don't reach out to
0: the station. On the board, they'll be responsible, Charlie.
1: Richard, thank you.

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Dark immersive, the alarm system. Station 20 in Lawrence Township, 19 East Airlines. The alarm system, no response, 112022826.

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0: 20 of them. 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
1: Three rushes. 20 for a group home. 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
2: Okay.

20 disregard, North 791, City of Lawrence Township, 1840 Princeton Avenue, the EMT, the credit emergency. That's North 791, attention 129 in Lawrence Township, 1840 Princeton Avenue, the EMT, the cardiac

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Fellas, I know it's a hot out, but I need you know, units 2 Sigma 30 to meet me at the Hummer for a quick trim test in about 10-15 minutes. 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
1: Started car for 77, Kyle Way, for a hazmat investigation. 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

129 Lawrence, 3320 US Highway 1, the Quaker Bridge Mall, the second level of Macy's is bleeding. 129 Lawrence Township, 3320 US Highway 1, Macy's on the second level, bleeding.

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1: Received, it's going to be for a female in her 60s, 70s, bleeding from her leg for an unknown reason. It's going to be Macy's on the second floor.

0: Simmons 174 in Hamilton, 9 Fair Drive. You say yes, we're in 10-2, Simmons. Simmons 174 in Hamilton, 19, I'm sorry, number 9 Fair Drive. You say yes, we're in 10-2, Simmons.
1: Thank you.

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1: Engine 33.
0: It looks like there's possibly 2 gallons of anger that might have been stored in the trash receptacle is here outside of 77. The EPA anyway for us, so just put that in the chat for me. I'll be here for a period of time.
1: Receive engine.

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Inbound 48794 in East Windsor 27, Sussex Lane, the medical emergency.

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That's MS 168, Orange Tundra, 3320 US Highway 1-7, Macy's bleeding.

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0: 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We're returning.
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0: 791 City of Trent, 630 West 8th of French Towers, 812 the respiratory emergency north, 791 City of Trent. 630 West 8th French Towers, 812 the respiratory emergency.
1: 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Unknown reason.
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1: 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A 6-year-old male who is diabetic is altered.
2: Can't hear it.
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3: Calhoun Street Bridge, the water rescue department operating on West Response.
0: Captain 179.
1: Yeah, 179. I have to call so I can make sure I put you on the card.
0: See over to Orchard Lane.
1: Be on the card. 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
0: Hey.
2: Hey, 4791, 2 North Ball Street in front of the Dunkin' Donuts. 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West one. Rescue 74791, City Trend, 2 North Ball in front of the Dunkin' Donuts. Unconscious person. West one.

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Patient is at the customer service desk.

0: You make an issue about several women seeing with me she in the parking lot. I'll call her. 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
1: Oh, 78, copy.
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1: I'm in the area.

0: M40 in Loudonville, 112 North Main Street at BAPS. In a gray Nissan Altima from the building on the overdose. Same M40 in Loudonville, 112 North Main Street. In a gray Nissan Altima.
1: Okay.
0: In the BAPS parking lot on the overdose.

North 791 City, Trent. 237 Oakland Street, Louis Joseph Apartments. No lobby, be cardiac emergency. North 791 City, Trent. 237 Oakland Street. In the lobby, be cardiac emergency.

Akron, 439 Bellevue Avenue, Bellcare, 12 Bravo, the medical emergency, South City, Trent. 439 Bellevue Avenue, Bellcare, Nursing and Rehab, 12 Bravo.

0: 开荤。
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2: Thomas Harvey, I'm out with them. 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
2: 7-1 the upgrade in the city of Trent. 916, Sawyer Street, the stroke victim. 7-1 the upgrade in the city of Trent. 916, Sawyer Street, the stroke victim.

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1: I'm gonna stay on
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2: Catherine?

Papa 7 Air off of them. Be a transport to regional. I'll be doing a crisis off.

792 in Prince 40 Chancellor Way, the East Pine Hall, room 235, the respiratory emergency. Medic 1792 in Princeton, 40 Chancellor Way, the East Pine Hall, 225, the respiratory emergency.

92, and we have the East Pine Hall, room 235, for a 29-year-old female who is 23 weeks pregnant. Single episode that is now shortness of breath.

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0: Zoom. 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I put her name and date of birth on the screen.
1: Okay, thank you.

0: Until overseas. Oh.
1: Zero 05 on a New York 15. It's gonna be on a green Toyota. Gonna be northbound in Windsor.
0: Coming up in 1 for 15 Cantonway in the area, Windsor is on max

0: anyone call from that location. 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

0: City Trenton, 829 Brunswick Avenue, Alpha 9, Lake Ashburn. South City Trenton, 829 Brunswick Avenue, Alpha 9, Lake Ashburn, down to safety level 1.
1: Papa 7-4, just be advised, I'm getting more calls from that number, same location.
2: Copy, I just spoke with the interior, nothing on their end. There's many truck drivers back here going to ascertain which one it is. Sorry, McCann.
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Hamilton, 2300 South Pearl Street, the Red Oak Manor Apartments, Hotel 14, the medical emergency. Down one in Hamilton, 2300 South Pearl Street, the Red Oak Manor Apartments, H Hotel 14, the medical emergency, South.

It's going to be for a 34-year-old female having withdrawals, disoriented and unable to eat. Patient states the withdrawals from

0: New York at the intersection, see if maybe someone's out there, and then I'll go back to security.
1: Thank you. 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
0: Sorry, I'll head to the security front desk.

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1: Engine 4, the multiple call is for a small brush fire located on the Bravo side of the building. Manager is currently trying to extinguish it with a fire extinguisher.

6004. November 56, Papa November Delta on a brown Chevy. I'm the southbound in Daphne's. Papa 79.

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Eu vou né.

Destination 5, I'm

City 791, City Trent. Dan Heekin and Aberfeldy, the medical emergency. City 791, City Trent. Dan Heekin and Aberfeldy, the medical emergency.

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0: Okay.
2: Got you now. I'm in the area of San Diego, Avondale. What do we have out here?
0: Well, inner 80 is altered. 80 was supposed to be en route.

0: 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And East Windsor, 611 Abington Drive.
1: Not always
0: fine. 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
1: One 29 Lawrence Township, 18 Best Avenue, Fulton. 129 Lawrence Township, 18 Best Avenue, Fulton.

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0: 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First off, Alpha Mike with Zero Horn.
1: Okay.

0: por fone.
1: Engine 33, it's going to be the Woodbrook. It's going to be the Woodbrook house, permit 411, for the fuel alarm. Resident evacuated waiting outside. No reported illnesses.
0: Okay.
1: Central Atoll, that we're responding.

129, additional assignment, City Rescue, EMS 21, Township, 703 Polk Avenue in the fall. City Rescue, EMS 20 in Lawrence Township, 703 Polk Avenue in the fall. It's the north form 1500.

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a 7-1 in the back. It's going to be a 71-year-old. Chest pain and shortness of breath.

0: 1572 Hotel Echo on a white Mazda, 1V southbound at Mackey's.
1: 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Station 60 in Princeton, 463 Jefferson Road, Elon System. North response 1, 1522.

0: 26 driving. Just doing his thing, film me going. 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I'll have Justin Rowe again.
1: One verification coming down 108 North Main Street. Correction, just updated 112 North Main Street. That's near the residential trailers. Coming from a cell phone, no response on the line.
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0: Copy.

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1: Evans 1102, medic 1795, truck 1. 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

0: 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Request out to the problem with 0 issue. 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

0: Cedar Rescue Medical Incident Response, 72 Southland Avenue, Trent Train Station, Wallenberg Avenue side. 23-year-old male, respiratory stress, hypertension.
1: City Council.
0: Patient should be wearing black sneakers. 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

0: And Cortez.
1: Jersey, November 9-2, Victor, Juliet, November, B. Sharon, and Sharon Hughes.
0: Okay,
1: yes,
0: okay.

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1: 1315, due TAF. Open burn in the backyard. We'll be here a little while.
2: 1315, due TAF.
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0: 1634 on Fulton Avenue at the Dodge.
1: Okay.
0: You unknown. That's 1392 and Ewing 1734. Oh, Fulton Avenue. Yeah.

0: City to city, Huntington and Fraser, heat exposure. City to city, Huntington and Fraser, heat exposure.
1: Avenue of Fraser Street. PD's on female that needs to be evaluated for heat related information.

0: 我说呀，那就是哪个人？
1: Yeah, 115 Rockingham Road, if you wanted to see the call, tied into the same building.
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1: We're just investigating the full building alarm.
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Station 31 in Ewing, 1801 North Alden Avenue, Walgreens Mall.

0: 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Happy Walgreens.
1: We're responding.

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2: 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No, on North Logan Avenue at the Walgreens holding on Tower 31. The balance can...
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0: Parker.
1: All right, Chief, we're running the fame on the second floor. And I'll get back to you in a minute. Second floor, copy, cut out. One of the portable electric fans are smoking, so I'm just confirming that right now, checking for extension.
0: All right, receive. 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
1: Chief, you can hold the engine in the truck. Central hold with engine 3, truck 1.
0: Yes, Chief. 1336 East 8th Street. Can recall.

Yeah, it was an overheated fan. Engine 3 took care of. Just be advised for the CAD notes. They're residential row homes. Nothing commercial.

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Southwest Mimic 1791, 507 Grand Street, apartment 3A Alpha. Female in her 80s, chest pain, respiratory stress, had recent heart surgery.

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Ambulance 45, respond to 291 Village Road East, to verify the assistance of living. For the unconscious party, that's number 291 Village Road East at Bear Creek Assisted Living for the unconscious. 1714, 76th.

794 on West Windsor, 391 Village Road East, that's at Bear Creek Assisted Living, dining area in Johnsonburg. Clinic 1794 in West Windsor, 291 Village Road East, at Bear Creek Assisted Living, the dining area in Johnsonburg, and East response.

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Maryland and Monroe, 265 Middlebury Lane, former C Charlie V building. Engine 41 in Monroe, 265 Middlebury Lane, former C Charlie for the building. Operate, response 1, 1722.

Greenwood Avenue and the West Department. There's no lot of the US Department. 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

9 Washington Boulevard at Foxmore. 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Foxmore cleaners outside the unknown.

0: Nasıl? 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
1: Oh, yes. 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Venture 53.
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1: 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Ambulance 139, medical center 92, Union Township, 67 Crescent Avenue, Louisiana, Oregon. 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

1392, medic 1192. It's going to be for a 79-year-old male who was altered, who previously fell and went unconscious. Break. Ambulance 174 is going to be at the Hibernians Club for a 70-year-old female, lethargic and pale.

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The Dowling Home is the cardiac emergency. 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

0: 129 Alliance Township, 314 Glen Avenue, the full victim. Simple 129 Alliance Township, 314 Glen Avenue, the full.
1: One's Robert. Sorry. Honka Falls. 81, 55, maybe 300. Nothing short of it.

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Thank you.

110-2 in the city of Trent, 946 Southern Street, the cardiac emergency. Same with 110-2 in the city of Trent, 946 Southern Street, the Diamond Home, the cardiac emergency. Last response.

0: What central?
1: Just go ahead.
0: We're clear with the refusal. We're going to do mechanical. We'll let you know.
1: Oh, okay. So the refusal has...
2: Alright, truck, I'm coming in. Come all the way in the building. All the way in the back. You'll see the engine.
3: Central 1, can please responding? Thank you.
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4: 1-10-2 for this drone, can you switch to 1-1?
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Unknown injuries. A 92-year-old male who fell and has an arm and elbow injury. 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
0: Yeah.
1: You broke up, Abdul. Sorry. Try again. Enter your ETA to Southern Street.
2: 1102 is responding.
1: Right. Your ETA to Southern Street. Okay, we're seeing. Plan upon Southern. In 13 minutes away.
0: Thank you, Central.

129 Lawrence 93 Court, fall victim. 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
1: 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That's Amos 1-10-1, Richland at Joan Terrace. 1-10-1,

0: 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We're coming back on and extend.
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0: All local calls. Okay. Search with Dana, do you show the responder? Give me an update.

City of Ashview in the city of Trenton, New York Avenue and North Olden Avenue at the Exxon for a motor vehicle accident. Operate West Response 1. That's City of Ashview in the city of Trenton, New York Avenue and North Olden Avenue at the Exxon for a motor vehicle accident. Operate West Response 1.

0: Vehicle's on its side. We're in the process of stabilizing. We're going to have to do a roof flap.
1: All right, receive. Receptor, receive that. 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
2: line. Receive, all hands being called. Rescue side. Units not operating, 1900, that unit's not operating, 1900, we're in the drive, we're going to switch to South 2.
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4: Yeah.

0: Thanks, guys.
1: The bridge may be on the ramp going to 20 to 129. They had no information. They just said New York and Olden.

0: on the engine trailer sensor on this one. I went to North. I got two patients. One's here in Narcan, getting ready to be transported, and I got one in semi-conscious. We're going to need TV because they are knocked out in the center of the room.
1: Engine 3, go to South 2, Engine 3, South 2.
0: Alright, well, I'm on South 2.
1: Hey, friend, I'm South 2.

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2: Three Colt Circle call of Allen Lane for patient assist operating on the spot foot at Inland 129 in Lawrence Township, 2303 Colt Circle, cross of Allen Lane for patient assist operating on the spot foot.
3: Lieutenant, you're going to want to turn the ambulance around to get out of here. It's like a

0: want to know too.
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0: That's right, 2 cents. Been rolled over to the patient, and ALS is on scene. We're in the process of transferring to the ALS.
1: Chain length, 18, 18. 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

the rescue in the city of Trenton, Allen Street, and North Montgomery Street for a medical emergency. 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
2: Where's he? 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

Nigel from the Center 46. They were advised, they said an officer, over. Proceed, thank you.

bike. It is the, which is the third bank on this corner, which I forgot. Appears to be a bird's nest and a fixture. We're still investigating, though. You can hold it, though. Bridget, update the address, 2 million.

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0: emergency operator was responsible. 118 West Montgomery Street, cross of Blue Street and Academy Street. Medical emergency operator was responsible.
1: That would be 118 North Montgomery.
0: All right.
1: Okay. They're not getting the ALS because they're unconscious.

Random 45. You have an assignment, 996 Alexander Road, the Gables room apartment 217 for the medical alarm, pull cord, respiratory issues. Your timeout is 1836, dispatcher 774.

Tech 1793 in the city of Trenton, 118 North Montgomery Street, cross of Woodtree and Academy Street for the unconscious person. Operate West Response 1. That's Medic 1793 in the city of Trenton, 118 North Montgomery Street, cross of Woodtree and Academy Street for the unconscious person. Operate West Response 1.

Medic 1794 in West Windsor, 996 Alexander Road, the Gables Apartments 217, for a respiratory emergency, operate East Response 1. That's Medic 1794 in West Windsor, 996 Alexander Road, the Gables Apartment 217, for a respiratory emergency, operate East Response 1.

0: M1129 in Lawrence Township, 3360 U.S. Highway 1 in the area of the Hobby Lobby for pregnancy. North Operating North Response 1, that's M1129 Lawrence Township, 3360 U.S. Highway 1 in the area of the Hobby Lobby for maternity. Operating North Response 1.
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Southwest you in the city of Trenton, 396 Union Street, cross of Oak Street at the pool for a psychiatric emergency. Operate West Response 1. That's Southwest you in the city of Trenton, 396 Union Street, cross of Coast Street at the pool for a psychiatric emergency. Operate West Response 1.

0: MS 171 in Hamilton Township, 5319 Talbot Way, across of Coburn Drive, for medical emergency operate south response 1. That's ambulance 1101 in Hamilton Township, 5319 Talbot Way, across of Coburn Drive, for medical emergency operate south response 1.
1: We're just in the area.
2: So it's either that parking lot.
1: Well, the lots of the PC Richards and the Hobby Lodge are also clear. Okay.
2: That's check us.

0: Sorry, caller. As well. We have not in front of it. This was a passerby.
1: Where's your clue?
0: Hello?
1: Hello?
0: Hello?
2: In the city of Trenton, 17 Grand Street, cross of Cashery and Arch Street, for a diabetic emergency, operate South Boston.
1: Not anyone, guys.
3: We're still not available. We haven't gotten ready for you yet.
1: There's a million available. Lieutenant 46. Lieutenant 46. Send EMS to my location. Somebody is having shortness of breath. I'll get a medic name and a for you.

0: fourth rescue in the city of Trenton, 439 Bellevue Avenue at Bellevue Care Nursing Rehabilitation Center, 46, for a psychiatric emergency, unforeseen level 1 stage, Hotway West Response 1, that's fourth rescue in the city of Trenton, 439 Bellevue Avenue at Bellevue Care Nursing Rehabilitation Center, room 46, psychiatric emergency, unforeseen level 1 stage, Hotway West Response 1.
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0: 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Anything for us then? We're going to have you take in 1327 Hamilton Avenue, 1327 Hamilton Avenue, overdose.
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1: Hamilton Township, 1327 Hamilton Avenue, apartment 2, across of Francis Avenue and Davis Avenue, for an overdose. Operates off response 1, that's ambulance 1101, medic 1795, engine 3 in Hamilton Township, 1327 Hamilton Avenue, apartment 2, across of Francis Avenue and Davis Avenue, for the overdose. Operates off response 1.
0: Proceed.

Station 30, Station 31 in Ewing Township, 2000 Pennington Road, in the Music Building at the College of New Jersey, for an elevator rescue operating with Response 1. That's Station 30, Station 31 in Ewing Township, 2000 Pennington Road at the Music Building, the College of New Jersey, for elevator rescue operating with Response 1.

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1: The 76-year-old male acting aggressive, the police are advised.
2: All right.

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1: Yeah.
0: Ambulance 40 in Hamilton Township, 17 Joni Avenue, across of Crest Point Drive, for a headache, operate South Response 1. That's Ambulance 1-10-1, another assignment. Ambulance 40, Hamilton Township, 17 Joni Avenue, across of Crest Point Drive, for a headache, operate South Response 1.
2: Secure power.

Ambulance 110 on the redirect, Medic 1793, Rescue 1 in Hamilton Township, 26 Foreman Drive, cross of Pheasant Lane for a fall victim, operates off response 1. That's Ambulance 110 on the redirect, Medic 1793, Rescue 1 in Hamilton Township, 26 Foreman Drive for Pheasant Lane for fall victim, operates off response 1.

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4: 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It's a 62-year-old female who fell down 13 steps from the in and out of continent.
0: Tower 31 is responding.
5: One receive central. 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

0: south, huh?
1: North.
0: South, south.
1: Now, the noise your message is very garbled.
0: Central, are you calling north?
1: Negative, I thought north was calling here, it must have been south.
0: Okay.
1: 7400, holding a patient, it says 2866 Stokely Avenue.
0: Hello.

0: 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On location.
1: Just for 30, okay.
2: Be out with, and that's for that we do.
0: All right, Chief, we're on Peace Street, so we're standing by.

0: top 1 engine, 1 engine, 4 battalion, 1. 5100 South away. Yeah. You're on scene. Yeah.
1: With PD, no fire department services necessary. 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
2: And despite the family location, walk away.
0: No units available.
2: Which is the battalion, someone?
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0: 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Alpha Bravo.
1: Was he battalion, came in as first floor alarm activation?
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0: MO-110 in Hamilton Township, 1059 Edinburgh Road at the Avalon Rehab and Care Center, Central Wing, room 119, Bed D, cross of connecting roads, one abdominal pain, operate South Response 1, that's ambulance 1102 in Hamilton Township, 1059 Edinburgh Road at the Avalon Rehab, Central Wing, room 119, Bed D, abdominal pain, operate South Response 1.
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DC 49.

Cedar Rescue on the redirect, Medic 1795 in the city of Trenton, 465 Greenwood Avenue, D. Trenton, St. O.S. Apartments, apartment 502, cross of Walnut Avenue, Hollywood Avenue for a respiratory emergency. Operator West responds, but at Cedar Rescue on redirect, operate in the city of Trenton, 465 Greenwood Avenue, D. Trenton, West Apartments, apartment 502, cross of Walnut Avenue, Hollywood Avenue for a respiratory emergency. Operator West responds,

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1: I'll be clear, spoke with staff. There's no emergencies, just the misdial.
0: Sorry.

0: 就这样，光 refuse 了也没。
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2: 110 traffic.
1: EMS 111.

Council, hold on, we have the Central Wing, room 119, B Bravo, AJ, I'm not Donovan.

0: Once it's used out.
1: Have you unseen the advisor? Just tell him south too, you can go back to the south.
2: Hamlet 1101, Medic 1793, Truck 1 in Hamilton Township, 9 Quaker Ridge Plaza, crosses Thomas J. Rose Industrial Drive on the third floor for a respiratory emergency, operates out of Pumps 1, that's Hamlet 1101, Medic 1793, Truck 1 in Hamilton Township, 9 Quaker Ridge Plaza, cross of Thomas J. Rose Industrial Drive on the third floor for a respiratory emergency, operates out of Pumps 1.

0: Anyways, I got snow cleaning at turn 40, just let me know. I also sent the fire department over there to see if they can do the lift assist.
1: Central.
0: 360,
1: we're still trying to get patient
0: cancer,
1: over.
0: Okay, I have an assignment for you, 46 on Greenwood Avenue for the ALS respiratory. Just let me know when you're available.
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0: Responding.
1: Alright.

0: holding two. First one, State Highway 29 South Warren for BLS heat exposure. Second, 1409 West Street for a medical one.
1: An additional assignment. It was 129 in Hamilton Township, 138 Reeves Avenue, across from Bogo Avenue for a medical emergency. Operate off the phone. One, that's ambulance 122 for an additional assignment. It was 129 at Engine 2 in Hamilton Township, 138 Reeves Avenue, across from Bogo Avenue for a medical emergency. Operate off the phone.

0: Hey, it's actually was an Oyster Asia with the Jose Wright dispute.
1: And he was outside the house, and he was walking around, and then went inside the house.

0: ambulance 139 in Ewingtown, 1258 Louisiana Avenue, across of Atlantic City and Somerset Street for a headache. Operator North Response 1, that's ambulance 139 in Ewing, 58 Louisiana Avenue, across of Atlantic Street and Somerset Street for a headache. Operator North Response 1.
1: Nine nine seven here, which I see, Crescent.

0: The 6-4 going to Robert Wood.
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0: Let's let that Princeton.

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0: Fox 7, Roswell. Spoke with a passerby. See, it's possibly a man on Burnett Crescent. I board the area. It's going to be GLA. I'll be clear.
1: Thank you.
2: Data Center, Nelson Trump from the Exterior Division, Alpha Delta.

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1: Driving two story. 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

0: And Captain 66 already on scene. Give me a size up.
1: All right, we see it didn't come through at all.

0: for emergency medical services at this location. What are those?
1: Can you take in 29 South and South Warren in the area of Cooper's River View for a heat exposure?
0: Copy that. We'll go to the truck. I'll let you know.
1: Okay.

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1: Negative, it was a passerby.
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2: Northbound, just passing Windsor Road, still moving. Just a white vehicle. Description about.

0: 1703, your status?
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0: You are driving within a white Toyota Highlander SUV, New Jersey registration, Bravo 91 Whiskey Delta Delta. Turning to the gas station off of 130 just prior to Global Road, so it would be Delta Station. Caller has left the area. Vehicle was swerving heavily in the lane of travel prior to turning into the gas station.
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